0: English girl named Fiona.
1: Big bad girl named Abiola.
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I'm trying to leave this shit behind. Look what it done, I don't trust nobody. Is it me or the life? Step one when I got money. What's to keep us alive? Wouldn't know by the way that I clean up nice. 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Little bro, don't speak.

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1: Fuck that, we can go M for M.
0: Quarter mil for the Maybach truck.
1: Double R with the factory rims. I got the 90 to years, the version of the bribes, I'm really a threat.
0: It's got to the point that I don't even care. I got jewels in a safe that I don't even wear.
1: Bro, I'll do it for some shoes and some clothes. You'll see what it'll do for a necklace. Right, sure, look like a spider.

0: You're crazy, you know?
1: Dress it up and make it real for me. Whatever that fucking means.

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That's when I knew that your heart was scarring. Friends to lovers need a part to star in. 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
1: FaceTime, anywhere, anytime. This is your song.

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Know what I'm saying? 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Atlanta, tell you about my run, you know what I'm saying? Ask Pluto Bank of 21, you know what I'm saying?

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You call Future when you didn't see the club. 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
5: 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This is J Balvin. And all the music, exclusive music, all the hottest thing right now, lo tiene Nando Leaks. Okay? That's my boy right there. 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

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That's what we're doing, right? Og R&B vibes heb ik voor je.

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See you at the bar, you was hardly talking. That's when I knew that your heart was scarring. Friends to lovers need a part to star in. Like, wait, babe, let me